0: Live from the MyBulkleyLakesNow.com newsroom, this is Moose News.
1: I'm Darren Bain. BC Forest Minister Ravi Parmar says the province is considering bringing back the Bridging to Retirement program for eligible workers set to lose their jobs due to the Northwood pulp mill closure. The facility is expected to close in November, impacting 300 employees. The program was utilized a few years ago during the PG pulp and paper closure announced by Canfor, where it offered up to $75,000 in support. Parmar says they want to treat every worker with dignity.
2: We need to meet those workers where they're at and replace those jobs best we can. So I think it's a very good point, and it's very much the information that our teams on the ground that have been assembled in Prince George are having with Unifor and directly with those workers.
1: Prince George City Councillor Brian Skakin says it would look good optically if the province and Canfor went through with this.
3: You know, I think Canfor and the province have to get together and be innovative and perhaps come up with some sort of new program that's going to be able to apply to all the employees that are affected.
1: PG City Council penned a letter to Jobs Minister Jennifer Whiteside asking for the program's return. An investigation is underway into an RCMP interaction that left a woman in Williams Lake with serious injuries. An initial report from the Independent Investigations Office of BC states the affected person first had an interaction with bylaw officers and city staff in a city park back on May 8th of this year. RCMP officers were also called to the area and advised the woman that she needed to leave the park. The report says at one point during an interaction with the woman and a police officer she was injured. The IIO was notified of the incident on July 3rd by the Police Accountability Unit of the BC First Nations Justice Council. Delta South MLA Ian Payton is leaving the BC Conservatives to sit as an independent for now. Payton says he wants to start a new center-right party with fellow former Conservative Peter Milibar, who also left the caucus this month. He says the Conservatives' new direction under leader Carrie Lynn Findlay doesn't align with his beliefs. Payton says he felt singled out as a former member of BC United, the party that was previously the BC Liberals.
4: I always felt a little bit awkward about sitting there and people going, that guy and that guy and that lady there used to be part of BC United, and it was a little bit uncomfortable.
1: Findlay says in a social media post she was disappointed by Payton's decision, but her party remains focused on its mission to defeat the NDP. And the Prince George Airport has a new option for food. The Airport Authority announced the Altitude Restaurant and Lounge is officially open. The restaurant will be operated by Noir Food Services, who were chosen to operate at the airport following a competitive process last year. The new restaurant is located in the main terminal before passenger security and will be open 7 days a week. Get daily and weekly news alerts directly to your inbox by signing up at MyBulkleyLeaksNow.com.
5: Thanks for the news update and good afternoon. I'm Logan Flint, filling in for Gareth. Taking a look at the weather across the Bulkley Valley and Lakes District tonight. Getting down to a low of 8 degrees, nice and cool, especially before a very warm day in store tomorrow. Sunny skies, a high of 27 in the Bulkley Valley, 28 in the Lakes District.
0: The Moose promises the Bulkley Valley and Lakes News arriving.
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0: of Oakley Valley and Lakes, biggest variety, The Moose. I'm Logan Flint, and that was The Beaches with Last Girl at the Party. Of course, this week is a very fun week in the Smithers area, including for us, because the Oakley Valley exhibition is just around the corner. Of course, with that, the official start to it is also right around the corner, which is, of course, the parade that will be happening on Wednesday. Always a blast to go and check that out, whether you're actually in the parade or watching it, because there's always amazing, amazing floats made. We're going to be down there as well. We're going to be in the parade saying hi to you, passing out some various different pieces of Moose swag. So definitely be sure to go and check it out. That is happening at Wednesday evening, and hope to see you out there.
1: Variety for Smithers, Houston, and Burns Lake. 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

0: John Mellencamp with Hurts So Good on the Bulkley Valley and Lakes, Biggest Variety, The Moose. I'm Logan Flint, and this week, it's all about the money with our 8 weeks of summer contest. It is the final week, of course, with it, and this week, giving away $1,000 of cold hard cash alongside the Pacific Western Brewing prize pack, which if you do want to get in on your chance to win this, you just have to be listening in the morning with Matt. He'll be giving you a cue to call in and get yourself qualified for that prize. 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
1: Ed Sheeran with Photograph on the Bulkley Valley and Lakes, Biggest Variety, The Moose. I'm Logan Flint, and that wraps it up for me this afternoon. Matt will be back on at 6 to get your Tuesday morning started, and then you'll catch me again at noon tomorrow, filling in for Gareth once again. Hope you have a wonderful rest of your day, and I'll chat with you tomorrow.
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1: I'm Darren Bain. BC Forest Minister Ravi Parmar says the province is considering bringing back the Bridging to Retirement program for eligible workers set to lose their jobs due to the Northwood pulp mill closure. The facility is expected to close in November, impacting 300 employees. The program was utilized a few years ago during the PG Pulp and Paper closure announced by Canfor, where it offered up to $75,000 in support. Parmar says they want to treat every worker with dignity.
2: We need to meet those workers where they're at and replace those jobs best we can. So I think it's a very good point, and it's very much the information that our teams on the ground that have been assembled in Prince George are having with Unifor and directly with those workers.
1: Prince George City Councillor Brian Skakin says it would look good optically if the province and Canfor went through with this.
3: You know, I think Canfor and the province have to get together and be innovative and perhaps come up with some sort of new program that's going to be able to apply to all the employees that are affected.
1: PG City Council penned a letter to Jobs Minister Jennifer Whiteside asking for the program's return. An investigation is underway into an RCMP interaction that left a woman in Williams Lake with serious injuries. An initial report from the Independent Investigations Office of BC states the affected person first had an interaction with bylaw officers and city staff in a city park back on May 8th of this year. RCMP officers were also called to the area and advised the woman that she needed to leave the park. The report says at one point during an interaction with the woman and a police officer, she was injured. The IIO was notified of the incident on July 3rd by the Police Accountability Unit of the BC First Nations Justice Council. Delta South MLA Ian Payton is leaving the BC Conservatives to sit as an independent for now. Payton says he wants to start a new center-right party with fellow former Conservative Peter Miliband, who also left the caucus this month. He says the Conservatives' new direction under leader Carrie Lynn Findlay doesn't align with his beliefs. Payton says he felt singled out as a former member of BC United, the party that was previously the BC Liberals.
4: I always felt a little bit awkward about sitting there and people going, that guy and that guy and that lady there used to be part of BC United, and it was a little bit uncomfortable.
1: Findlay says in a social media post she was disappointed by Payton's decision, but her party remains focused on its mission to defeat the NDP. And the Prince George Airport has a new option for food. The Airport Authority announced the Altitude Restaurant and Lounge is officially open. The restaurant will be operated by Noir Food Services, who were chosen to operate at the airport following a competitive process last year. The new restaurant is located in the main terminal before passenger security and will be open 7 days a week. Get daily and weekly news alerts directly to your inbox by signing up at MyBulkleyLeaksNow.com.
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Rose promises the Bubbly Valley and Lake's biggest variety. 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
1: You know, we could just go up there and hang
2: like
1: out.
2: Like open the fridge and stuff, and there would be food laid out for us with little pre-wrapped sausages and things.
1: Mm.
2: They have pre-wrapped sausages, but they don't have pre-wrapped bacon.
1: Well, can you blame them?
2: Yeah.

0: The Moose.
1: When a child is in the hospital, visitors come to say hello. And when visiting hours are over, they leave. But family, family does whatever it takes to stay. 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So we make sure they have everything they need, with a community of support, warm meals, and a place to rest. Because when a child is sick, family stays. And Ronald McDonald House stays with them.
2: In 1974, six local First Nations came together to form the Burns Lake Native Development Corporation, which exists to enhance the economic well-being of the Aboriginal people of Northern British Columbia's Lakes District. 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

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Friday night, let me take you out. Show downtown what it's all about. 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

0: 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Now we've got a brand new view. The Moose has moved to the corner of Main and 4th in downtown Smithers.
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0: 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The Bulkley Valley and Lake's biggest variety is on the Moose.
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0: The biggest variety from Burns Lake to Houston and all the puddles in between. The Bulkley Valley and Lake's biggest variety is on the Moose.
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1: Scrub it up, dub. 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

Yeah. 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

0: Moose.
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1: I'm Darren Bain. BC Forest Minister Ravi Parmar says the province is considering bringing back the Bridging to Retirement program for eligible workers set to lose their jobs due to the Northwood pulp mill closure. The facility is expected to close in November, impacting 300 employees. The program was utilized a few years ago during the PG Pulp and Paper closure announced by Canfor, where it offered up to $75,000 in support. Parmar says they want to treat every worker with dignity.
2: We need to meet those workers where they're at and replace those jobs best we can. So I think it's a very good point, and it's very much the information that our teams on the ground that have been assembled in Prince George are having with Unifor and directly with those workers.
1: Prince George City Councillor Brian Skakin says it would look good optically if the province and Canfor went through with this.
3: You know, I think Canfor and the province have to get together and be innovative and perhaps come up with some sort of new program that's going to be able to apply to all the employees that are affected.
1: PG City Council penned a letter to Jobs Minister Jennifer Whiteside asking for the program's return. An investigation is underway into an RCMP interaction that left a woman in Williams Lake with serious injuries. An initial report from the Independent Investigations Office of BC states the affected person first had an interaction with bylaw officers and city staff in a city park back on May 8th of this year. RCMP officers were also called to the area and advised the woman that she needed to leave the park. The report says at one point during an interaction with the woman and a police officer she was injured. The IIO was notified of the incident on July 3rd by the Police Accountability Unit of the BC First Nations Justice Council. Delta South MLA Ian Payton is leaving the BC Conservatives to sit as an independent for now. Payton says he wants to start a new center-right party with fellow former Conservative Peter Miliband, who also left the caucus this month. He says the Conservatives' new direction under leader Carrie Lynn Findlay doesn't align with his beliefs. Payton says he felt singled out as a former member of BC United, the party that was previously the BC Liberals.
4: I always felt a little bit awkward about sitting there and people going, that guy and that guy and that lady there used to be part of BC United, and it was a little bit uncomfortable.
1: Findlay says in a social media post she was disappointed by Payton's decision, but her party remains focused on its mission to defeat the NDP. And the Prince George Airport has a new option for food. The Airport Authority announced the Altitude Restaurant and Lounge is officially open. The restaurant will be operated by Noir Food Services, who were chosen to operate at the airport following a competitive process last year. The new restaurant is located in the main terminal before passenger security and will be open 7 days a week. Get daily and weekly news alerts directly to your inbox by signing up at MyBulkleyLeaksNow.com.
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1: I'm Darren Bain. BC Forest Minister Ravi Parmar says the province is considering bringing back the Bridging to Retirement program for eligible workers set to lose their jobs due to the Northwood pulp mill closure. The facility is expected to close in November, impacting 300 employees. The program was utilized a few years ago during the PG Pulp and Paper closure announced by Canfor, where it offered up to $75,000 in support. Parmar says they want to treat every worker with dignity.
2: We need to meet those workers where they're at and replace those jobs best we can. So I think it's a very good point, and it's very much the information that our teams on the ground that have been assembled in Prince George are having with Unifor and directly with those workers.
1: Prince George City Councillor Brian Skakin says it would look good optically if the province and Canfor went through with this.
3: You know, I think Canfor and the province have to get together and be innovative and perhaps come up with some sort of new program that's going to be able to apply to all the employees that are affected.
1: PG City Council penned a letter to Jobs Minister Jennifer Whiteside asking for the program's return. An investigation is underway into an RCMP interaction that left a woman in Williams Lake with serious injuries. An initial report from the Independent Investigations Office of BC states the affected person first had an interaction with bylaw officers and city staff in a city park back on May 8th of this year. RCMP officers were also called to the area and advised the woman that she needed to leave the park. The report says at one point during an interaction with the woman and a police officer she was injured. The IIO was notified of the incident on July 3rd by the Police Accountability Unit of the BC First Nations Justice Council. Delta South MLA Ian Payton is leaving the BC Conservatives to sit as an independent for now. Payton says he wants to start a new center-right party with fellow former Conservative Peter Miliband, who also left the caucus this month. He says the Conservatives' new direction under leader Carrie Lynn Findlay doesn't align with his beliefs. Payton says he felt singled out as a former member of BC United, the party that was previously the BC Liberals.
4: I always felt a little bit awkward about sitting there and people going, that guy and that guy and that lady there used to be part of BC United, and it was a little bit uncomfortable.
1: Findlay says in a social media post she was disappointed by Payton's decision, but her party remains focused on its mission to defeat the NDP. And the Prince George Airport has a new option for food. The Airport Authority announced the Altitude Restaurant and Lounge is officially open. The restaurant will be operated by Noir Food Services, who were chosen to operate at the airport following a competitive process last year. The new restaurant is located in the main terminal before passenger security and will be open 7 days a week. Get daily and weekly news alerts directly to your inbox by signing up at MyBulkleyLeaksNow.com.
5: Good morning, it's Matt here with you, and the morning drive is looking the same. Nothing to report at the moment, or so far today. It seems like our roads are actually doing pretty good. So, with that being the case, we'll jump right on into the weather. And it's still also looking pretty good. 18 degrees for the daytime high, a little overcasty over the course of the day, too. Still partly cloudy at the moment and chilly as of this morning. Could see some showers later in the day once we hit the afternoon, like 30% chance of seeing some of that. Otherwise, it's just looking like a pretty usual August day for us. So let's top it off with the current temps. 6 degrees in Burns Lake, 11 in Houston, and jumped up to 15 in Smithers.
0: The Bulkley Valley and Lake's biggest variety, the Moose.

0: That is Blue Rodeo till I am myself again, here on the Moose. Good morning, it's Matt here with you. And well, we've been chatting just about, well, the rain that we got yesterday. Well, it wasn't a whole bunch, right? But it does still kind of remind us that we had such a rainy summer. Like, do we recall how rainy it really got? Like, we had a couple stretches there where it got, like, torrential downpours. Big fan over here. I still love the rain, so I was totally cool with it. And absolutely, that's great for fire season. It'd be good for, potentially, for lake days. I suppose there'd be more lake water if it's been raining a whole bunch, right? And, well, it's also keeping the greenery green, which is good. And it'd be nice to keep it as green as possible for, well, as long as we can now. Because I will say this, over the weekend, I did see some trees losing their leaves. Now, again, remember, don't shoot the messenger. I'm just saying what I saw. I didn't make the leaves fall.
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0: Well, it's 6:44 here on the Moose. Good morning, it's Matt here with you, and to wrap up our 6 o'clock hour, got a couple more tunes, the first of which is a little Tom Cochran and Red Rider. Here's Big League on the Moose.

0: the Bulkley Valley and Lake's biggest variety, the Moose.
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1: I'm Darren Bain. BC Forest Minister Ravi Parmar says the province is considering bringing back the Bridging to Retirement program for eligible workers set to lose their jobs due to the Northwood pulp mill closure. The facility is expected to close in November, impacting 300 employees. The program was utilized a few years ago during the PG Pulp and Paper closure announced by Canfor, where it offered up to $75,000 in support. Parmar says they want to treat every worker with dignity.
2: We need to meet those workers where they're at and replace those jobs best we can. So I think it's a very good point, and it's very much the information that our teams on the ground that have been assembled in Prince George are having with Unifor and directly with those workers.
1: Prince George City Councillor Brian Skakin says it would look good optically if the province and Canfor went through with this.
3: You know, I think Canfor and the province have to get together and be innovative and perhaps come up with some sort of new program that's going to be able to apply to all the employees that are affected.
1: PG City Council penned a letter to Jobs Minister Jennifer Whiteside asking for the program's return. An investigation is underway into an RCMP interaction that left a woman in Williams Lake with serious injuries. An initial report from the Independent Investigations Office of BC states the affected person first had an interaction with bylaw officers and city staff in a city park back on May 8th of this year. RCMP officers were also called to the area and advised the woman that she needed to leave the park. The report says at one point during an interaction with the woman and a police officer, she was injured. The IIO was notified of the incident on July 3rd by the Police Accountability Unit of the BC First Nations Justice Council. Delta South MLA Ian Payton is leaving the BC Conservatives to sit as an independent for now. Payton says he wants to start a new center-right party with fellow former Conservative Peter Miliband, who also left the caucus this month. He says the Conservatives' new direction under leader Kerry Lynn Finley doesn't align with his beliefs. Payton says he felt singled out as a former member of BC United, the party that was previously the BC Liberals.
4: I always felt a little bit awkward about sitting there and people going, that guy and that guy and that lady there used to be part of BC United, and it was a little bit uncomfortable.
1: Finley says in a social media post she was disappointed by Payton's decision, but her party remains focused on its mission to defeat the NDP. And the Prince George Airport has a new option for food. The Airport Authority announced the Altitude Restaurant and Lounge is officially open. The restaurant will be operated by Noir Food Services, who were chosen to operate at the airport following a competitive process last year. The new restaurant is located in the main terminal before passenger security and will be open 7 days a week. Get daily and weekly news alerts directly to your inbox by signing up at MyBulkleyLeaksNow.com.
5: Well, there we go. Now we're up to date on the news. And good morning. It's Matt hanging out with you. And to go over the roads really quickly for us, we got nothing going on. Pretty straightforward. Still, roads are looking good. If you do see anything, you can message me on Facebook because we still don't have any phones. It's the most BVLD. And well, now we can take a look at the weather. And it's a little interesting, to say the least. It's because it is changing on us just a little bit. We still have that 30% chance of rain throughout the day, partly cloudy throughout the day as well, going up to 23 for the daytime high. But we are starting off cool, 9 degrees. So where we find ourselves in Smithers, 7 in Houston, and then 6 in Burns Lake.
0: The Moose promises the Bulky Valley and Lake's biggest variety. Multi-Valley Lake's biggest variety is on the Moose.

That is the Glorious Sun's new plan here on the Moose. Good morning. It's Matt here with you at 7:12, and with it being the 7 o'clock hour, 8 weeks of summer is just about upon us. We're going to be doing another money song a little bit later this hour, so we'll just, you know, hang out, stick around, wait patiently until we hear a song about money. Okay? Capiche? Sound good? All right, well, we'll keep it moving along then with a little bit of Ice House. Got Electric Blue here on the Moose.

0: That's Blind Melon, No Rain here on the Moose. Good morning. It's Matt here with you. And well, 8 weeks of summer. What are we doing? What's going on here? We've got ourselves the final week. It's week 8. And with that being the case, that means it's a cash prize. It is $1,000 in cold hard cash for you. That's it. It's super straightforward when it comes to the prizes go around, but that certainly doesn't mean it's not a prize worth winning. And well, how do you win it? That's the question. It's the money song. If you recall, yesterday we did, it was the Dire Straits, Money for Nothing was the money song, but today's will be different. I'm not going to give you a hint quite yet, because when you hear it, you'll know. So you'll just want to wait a little bit longer in this hour. That'll be coming up very soon. And just remember, money song. It's got to be a song about money, whether you have lots of it or none of it. Just money. So remember, that cue to text anyway. Which also, I better tell you the text line. It's 250-643-7325. You'll shoot a text to that number, first person, to say that they heard the money song, when in fact the money song did play. That's how you get qualified. So, like I said, that'll be coming up just a little bit later this hour.
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0: It's 7:23 here on the Moose. Good morning, it's Matt here with you. And well, before we get going towards that money song, we have a couple more tunes and newscast to get through, so let's do it. We got Kim Mitchell up now, Rockland Wonderland on the Moose.

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1: I'm Darren Bain. BC Forest Minister Ravi Parmar says the province is considering bringing back the Bridging to Retirement program for eligible workers set to lose their jobs due to the Northwood pulp mill closure. The facility is expected to close in November, impacting 300 employees. The program was utilized a few years ago during the PG Pulp and Paper closure announced by Canfor, where it offered up to $75,000 in support. Parmar says they want to treat every worker with dignity.
2: We need to meet those workers where they're at and replace those jobs best we can. So I think it's a very good point, and it's very much the information that our teams on the ground that have been assembled in Prince George are having with Unifor and directly with those workers.
1: Prince George City Councillor Brian Skakin says it would look good optically if the province and Canfor went through with this.
3: You know, I think Canfor and the province have to get together and be innovative and perhaps come up with some sort of new program that's going to be able to apply to all the employees that are affected.
1: PG City Council penned a letter to Jobs Minister Jennifer Whiteside asking for the program's return. An investigation is underway into an RCMP interaction that left a woman in Williams Lake with serious injuries. An initial report from the Independent Investigations Office of BC states the affected person first had an interaction with bylaw officers and city staff in a city park back on May 8th of this year. RCMP officers were also called to the area and advised the woman that she needed to leave the park. The report says at one point during an interaction with the woman and a police officer, she was injured. The IIO was notified of the incident on July 3rd by the Police Accountability Unit of the BC First Nations Justice Council. Delta South MLA Ian Payton is leaving the BC Conservatives to sit as an independent for now. Payton says he wants to start a new center-right party with fellow former Conservative Peter Miliband, who also left the caucus this month. He says the Conservatives' new direction under leader Kerry Lynn Findlay doesn't align with his beliefs. Payton says he felt singled out as a former member of BC United, the party that was previously the BC Liberals.
4: I always felt a little bit awkward about sitting there and people going, that guy and that guy and that lady there used to be part of BC United, and it was a little bit uncomfortable.
1: Findlay says in a social media post she was disappointed by Payton's decision, but her party remains focused on its mission to defeat the NDP. And the Prince George Airport has a new option for food. The Airport Authority announced the Altitude Restaurant and Lounge is officially open. The restaurant will be operated by Noir Food Services, who were chosen to operate at the airport following a competitive process last year. The new restaurant is located in the main terminal before passenger security and will be open 7 days a week. Get daily and weekly news alerts directly to your inbox by signing up at MyBulkleyLeaksNow.com.

That's the Tragically Hip, 38 years old, here on The Moose. Good morning, it's Matt here with you. And well, we haven't quite heard the money song yet. It will be coming soon, though, of course, and once that happens, that's when you know to get your chance to qualify.

0: For 8 weeks of summer. This last week, it's week 8, and that $1,000 cash prize is still up for grabs. So, what do you do when you hear the money song? Well, it's pretty straightforward. Since we don't have any phones at the news station, it'll probably be Friday once we get those in. I think that's when the texts are coming out, at least from what I heard. So, what do you do? How do you get a hold of me? Well, we're using the text line, and that is going to be 250-643-7325. I'll say it again for you. 250-643-7325. So once you hear the money song, you got to text that number and just say, I heard the money song, or tell me what the money song was. Just something in relation to the money song, and I'll know what's going on, and I will tell you if you qualified or not. Easy peasy, hey? So with that being the case, let's keep it moving. Maybe that money song is right away.
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0: There's Corey Hart, everything in my heart, right here on the Moose. Good morning, it's Matt hanging out with you, and well, this was kind of funny, so I'll tell you a bit of a story now. So the Money song played, it was Money Talks, AC/DC, it was just before Corey Hart, right? And so I knew it was coming, obviously, I can see what's happening here. So I was holding the text line in my hand, and it was like maybe 2 seconds after the Money song started playing that I got the first text and our qualifier for today. It was Taylor, so congrats, Taylor. You are qualified for today to potentially win that $1,000 in cold hard cash, which we'll be doing the draw next week because, well, we got to get to Friday first, right? So best of luck to everyone else trying to enter. Always remember, you can go to our website, mybulkleylakesnow.com. 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You can enter there. It's essentially like a sweepstakes there. There's no time or, limited options. You can just go and enter. But otherwise, we're going to do it again tomorrow. Same hour, 7 o'clock. So be there or be square.
1: The hardest part about moving to Main Street in Smithers is figuring out which lunch spot to hit every day. Moose has moved to the corner of 4th and Main.
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thumping, and the jam is pumping. Look ahead, the crowd is jumping. Pump it up a little more, get the party going on the dance floor. See, 'cause that's where the party's at, and you find out.

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1: I'm Darren Bain. BC Forest Minister Ravi Parmar says the province is considering bringing back the Bridging to Retirement program for eligible workers set to lose their jobs due to the Northwood pulp mill closure. The facility is expected to close in November, impacting 300 employees. The program was utilized a few years ago during the PG Pulp and Paper closure announced by Canfor, where it offered up to $75,000 in support. Parmar says they want to treat every worker with dignity.
2: We need to meet those workers where they're at and replace those jobs best we can. So I think it's a very good point, and it's very much the information that our teams on the ground that have been assembled in Prince George are having with Unifor and directly with those workers.
1: Prince George City Councillor Brian Skakin says it would look good optically if the province and Canfor went through with this.
3: You know, I think Canfor and the province have to get together and be innovative and perhaps come up with some sort of new program that's going to be able to apply to all the employees that are affected.
1: PG City Council penned a letter to Jobs Minister Jennifer Whiteside asking for the program's return. An investigation is underway into an RCMP interaction that left a woman in Williams Lake with serious injuries. An initial report from the Independent Investigations Office of BC states the affected person first had an interaction with bylaw officers and city staff in a city park back on May 8th of this year. RCMP officers were also called to the area and advised the woman that she needed to leave the park. The report says at one point during an interaction with the woman and a police officer, she was injured. The IIO was notified of the incident on July 3rd by the Police Accountability Unit of the BC First Nations Justice Council. Delta South MLA Ian Payton is leaving the BC Conservatives to sit as an independent for now. Payton says he wants to start a new center-right party with fellow former Conservative Peter Miliband, who also left the caucus this month. He says the Conservatives' new direction under leader Carrie Lynn Findlay doesn't align with his beliefs. Payton says he felt singled out as a former member of BC United, the party that was previously the BC Liberals.
4: I always felt a little bit awkward about sitting there and people going, that guy and that guy and that lady there used to be part of BC United, and it was a little bit uncomfortable.
1: Findlay says in a social media post she was disappointed by Payton's decision, but her party remains focused on its mission to defeat the NDP. And the Prince George Airport has a new option for food. The Airport Authority announced the Altitude Restaurant and Lounge is officially open. The restaurant will be operated by Noir Food Services, who were chosen to operate at the airport following a competitive process last year. The new restaurant is located in the main terminal before passenger security and will be open 7 days a week. Get daily and weekly news alerts directly to your inbox by signing up at MyBulkleyLeaksNow.com.
5: Roads and weather. Good morning, it's Matt here with you, and the morning drive is still looking good. Nothing to report at the moment, except for one little tiny thing. It's nothing crazy. Don't get your feathers in a jumble. It's just on Highway 35. There's a little bit of bridge maintenance that's going to be going on, and it will be single lane alternating. So you want to keep an eye out for that. It's the part that's just right close up to Burns Lake as well, so just keep an eye out for that. And now we'll move on into the weather, which is still looking pretty much the same. About 23 for the daytime high, partly cloudy throughout the day. And then we are finding ourselves with a 30% chance of rain again. If it's anything like yesterday, it's probably going to rain again today. So we'll see what happens. But in the meantime, we're still chilly. This is kind of interesting. We're 6 degrees in Burns Lake, 7 in Houston, and then 8 in Smithers.
0: The Moose promises the Bulky Valley and Lake's biggest variety.
6: It's my life, it's now or never. Love Shack, baby, Love Shack.
0: Variety of epic proportions.
6: I got my mind made up and I can't let go. I'm hot-blooded, I'm hot-blooded.
0: The Bulky Valley and Lake's biggest variety is on the Moose.

There is Zaldo Nova with Fantasy. That's right here on the Moose. Good morning. It's Matt here with you. And, well, it is just about a quarter past eight here, so we're well on our way into Tuesday, right? Which means in no time it'll be Wednesday, and then Thursday is here, and then all of a sudden it's Friday, and BVX is on. So that is definitely what we're going to be talking about coming up right away here. But we have more tunes to get through first. How about some Audio Slave? We got Like a Stone coming up now here on the Moose.

0: That's Kenny Loggins, Danger Zone, here on The Moose. Good morning. It's Matt here with you. And well, as we know, BVX is coming up this weekend. And with the exhibition happening right around the corner here, and it being one of those events, obviously, it's the kind of the first sign of summer starting to wind down a little. There's a lot to take in, right? It's going to be the rodeo. There's going to be the rides, the food, the entertainment, the camaraderie. Maybe you're just going with a bunch of friends and that'll be the best part, right? But at the end of the day, it just culminates in a great experience. But everyone's is going to be different, which is kind of the beautiful thing about it. But it also stirs up the question of what you're excited about. So let me ask you that. What are you excited about when it comes to BVX coming up this week? I mean, like, hey, tomorrow's the parade, for goodness sake. It's really right around the corner here. But if you've got something you're excited for, you can let me know on the Facebook page. It's the Moose BVLD.
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4: During the pandemic, alcohol and drug use increased, and some police services report an increase in impaired driving that caused heartbreak and devastation. 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
0: It is 8:25 here on The Moose. Good morning. It's Matt hanging out with you. And before we get back into the tunes, I wanted to tell you what I'm excited about for this BVX. And that's the rats. There's something I really want to do. I really want to see if I can't just ride the Ferris wheel for as long as humanly possible. At the very least, that's my goal anyway. Bucket list item. But I digress. We're still looking to see what you're most excited for BVX. And we'll talk about it a little bit more after a bit of Michael Jackson, The Way You Make Me Feel, here on the Bulkley Valley Lakes' biggest variety, The Moose.

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1: I'm Darren Bain. BC Forest Minister Ravi Parmar says the province is considering bringing back the Bridging to Retirement program for eligible workers set to lose their jobs due to the Northwood pulp mill closure. The facility is expected to close in November, impacting 300 employees. The program was utilized a few years ago during the PG Pulp and Paper closure announced by Canfor, where it offered up to $75,000 in support. Parmar says they want to treat every worker with dignity.
2: We need to meet those workers where they're at and replace those jobs best we can. So I think it's a very good point, and it's very much the information that our teams on the ground that have been assembled in Prince George are having with Unifor and directly with those workers.
1: Prince George City Councillor Brian Skakin says it would look good optically if the province and Canfor went through with this.
3: You know, I think Canfor and the province have to get together and be innovative and perhaps come up with some sort of new program that's going to be able to apply to all the employees that are affected.
1: PG City Council penned a letter to Jobs Minister Jennifer Whiteside asking for the program's return. An investigation is underway into an RCMP interaction that left a woman in Williams Lake with serious injuries. An initial report from the Independent Investigations Office of BC states the affected person first had an interaction with bylaw officers and city staff in a city park back on May 8th of this year. RCMP officers were also called to the area and advised the woman that she needed to leave the park. The report says at one point during an interaction with the woman and a police officer she was injured. The IIO was notified of the incident on July 3rd by the Police Accountability Unit of the BC First Nations Justice Council. Delta South MLA Ian Payton is leaving the BC Conservatives to sit as an independent for now. Payton says he wants to start a new center-right party with fellow former Conservative Peter Miliband, who also left the caucus this month. He says the Conservatives' new direction under leader Carrie Lynn Findlay doesn't align with his beliefs. Payton says he felt singled out as a former member of BC United, the party that was previously the BC Liberals.
4: I always felt a little bit awkward about sitting there and people going, that guy and that guy and that lady there used to be part of BC United, and it was a little bit uncomfortable.
1: Findlay says in a social media post she was disappointed by Payton's decision, but her party remains focused on its mission to defeat the NDP. And the Prince George Airport has a new option for food. The Airport Authority announced the Altitude Restaurant and Lounge is officially open. The restaurant will be operated by Noir Food Services, who were chosen to operate at the airport following a competitive process last year. The new restaurant is located in the main terminal before passenger security and will be open 7 days a week. Get daily and weekly news alerts directly to your inbox by signing up at MyBulkleyLeaksNow.com.
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6: Good morning. It's Matt here with you. And the morning drive is still looking good. Nothing to report at the moment. Oh, except for one little tiny thing. It's nothing crazy. Don't get your feathers in a jumble. It's just on Highway 35. There's a little bit of bridge maintenance that's going to be going on. And it will be single lane alternating. So you want to keep an eye out for that. It's the part that's just right close up to Burns Lake as well. So just keep an eye out for that. And now we'll move on into the weather, which is still looking pretty much the same. About 23 for the daytime high, partly cloudy throughout the day. And then we are finding ourselves with a 30% chance of rain again. If it's anything like yesterday, it's probably going to rain again today. So we'll see what happens. But in the meantime, we're still chilly. This is kind of interesting.

0: There's Sarah McLachlan Possession here on the Moose. Good morning. It's Matt hanging out with you, and well, we are still chatting BBX. Because while it's here, it's almost time for it. And well, what are we excited about is the question at hand. And of course, we do have some answers on the Facebook page. And from the looks of things, we're all excited about different things. But also not really. Because, so some of the answers were just super different, and then the rest of them are the exact same one. The zipper. People just want to ride the zipper. Man, I hate that thing. I got a bad memory at a carnival that came to the St. Albert Mall one time when I was a kid. I went with my buddy. We got on the zipper. I thought, oh, this is going to be great. And then I just couldn't control anything, and it sucked. I wasn't a fan. So to each their own when it comes to the rides, though, but certainly being excited about the rides is very understandable. It is going to be a ton of fun, but you'll definitely catch me on the Ferris wheel before the zipper. That's for certain.
1: The Moose. Hi, this is John Rustad, your MLA from the Chaco Lakes. 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
0: 8:48 is where we find ourselves now here on the Moose. Good morning. It's Matt hanging out with you. And just a reminder for everybody because, well, I had a couple messages on Facebook about it and I just had a gentleman call on the text line asking about it. But for future reference, our phones do not exist. For now. Since we moved, we're still just waiting on some text to come out and fix the phone lines, get them all hunky-dory so then we're good to go. Normal operations. But until then, if you do need to get a hold of me, got any questions or anything, Facebook page is a good place to do it, the Moose BVLD, or the text line too, 250-643-7325. So I just wanted to make sure everybody remembers, no phones. So if you do try calling us and nothing happens, that's why. So with that all being said, how about we keep it going with the tunes? Got some Hozier, Too Sweet on the Moose.

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1: With festivities kicking off on the 26th, so this Wednesday, BVX is coming up. The exhibition itself, it's the rodeo, it's the mall, it's everything that's going to be going down over the course of this upcoming weekend. From Friday the 28th to the 30th,
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1: I'm Darren Bain. BC Forest Minister Ravi Parmar says the province is considering bringing back the Bridging to Retirement program for eligible workers set to lose their jobs due to the Northwood pulp mill closure. The facility is expected to close in November, impacting 300 employees. The program was utilized a few years ago during the PG Pulp and Paper closure announced by Canfor, where it offered up to $75,000 in support. Parmar says they want to treat every worker with dignity.
2: We need to meet those workers where they're at and replace those jobs best we can. So I think it's a very good point, and it's very much the information that our teams on the ground that have been assembled in Prince George are having with Unifor and directly with those workers.
1: Prince George City Councillor Brian Skakin says it would look good optically if the province and Canfor went through with this.
3: You know, I think Canfor and the province have to get together and be innovative and perhaps come up with some sort of new program that's going to be able to apply to all the employees that are affected.
1: PG City Council penned a letter to Jobs Minister Jennifer Whiteside asking for the program's return. An investigation is underway into an RCMP interaction that left a woman in Williams Lake with serious injuries. An initial report from the Independent Investigations Office of BC states the affected person first had an interaction with bylaw officers and city staff in a city park back on May 8th of this year. RCMP officers were also called to the area and advised the woman that she needed to leave the park. The report says at one point during an interaction with the woman and a police officer she was injured. The IIO was notified of the incident on July 3rd by the Police Accountability Unit of the BC First Nations Justice Council. Delta South MLA Ian Payton is leaving the BC Conservatives to sit as an independent for now. Payton says he wants to start a new center-right party with fellow former Conservative Peter Milibar, who also left the caucus this month. He says the Conservatives' new direction under leader Carrie Lynn Findlay doesn't align with his beliefs. Payton says he felt singled out as a former member of BC United, the party that was previously the BC Liberals.
4: I always felt a little bit awkward about sitting there and people going, that guy and that guy and that lady there used to be part of BC United, and it was a little bit uncomfortable.
1: Findlay says in a social media post she was disappointed by Payton's decision, but her party remains focused on its mission to defeat the NDP. And the Prince George Airport has a new option for food. The Airport Authority announced the Altitude Restaurant and Lounge is officially open. The restaurant will be operated by Noir Food Services, who were chosen to operate at the airport following a competitive process last year. The new restaurant is located in the main terminal before passenger security and will be open 7 days a week. Get daily and weekly news alerts directly to your inbox by signing up at MyBulkleyLeaksNow.com.
5: Moose Roads and Weather. Good morning, it's Matt here with you, and the morning drive is still looking good. Nothing to report at the moment, except for one little tiny thing. It's nothing crazy. Don't get your feathers in a jumble. It's just on Highway 35. There's a little bit of bridge maintenance that's going to be going on, and it will be single lane alternating. So you want to keep an eye out for that. It's the part that's just right close up to Burns Lake as well. So just keep an eye out for that. And now we'll move on into the weather, which is still looking pretty much the same. About 23 for the daytime high, partly cloudy throughout the day. And then we are finding ourselves with a 30% chance of rain again. If it's anything like yesterday, it's probably going to rain again today. So we'll see what happens. But in the meantime, we're still chilly. This is kind of interesting. We're 6 degrees in Burns Lake, 7 in Houston, and then 8 in Smithers.
0: The Moose. This is the Bulky Valley of Lake's biggest variety.

That's Celine Dion. That's the way it is here on the Moose. Good morning. It's Matt here with you. And well, as you might know, BVX, it's here. Well, just about. It's going to be kicking off this weekend. And well, there is a little bit of a change up to the usual format. We'll talk about it just a little bit more. I'll give you some more details very shortly. That'll have to be after some poison. Nothing but a good time here on the Moose.

0: Kings of Leon. That's you, somebody, on the Bulkley Valley and Lakes biggest variety. It's the Moose. Good morning, it's Matt here with you. Well, BVX, that's what we're talking about. And there is a change, in fact, coming up for it. So a little bit of big news for all of us heading down to the exhibition grounds for this weekend. Because Shooting Star Amusements, they are changing things up a little bit. It does seem like instead of getting your individual ride tickets for the non-peak days, so not your Midnight Madness and not your Sunday night when you get the wristbands, but it seems like the wristband system is for all of the rides each of the days. So it's essentially you just get the one wristband, you can do whatever you like. Yeah, honestly, that seems like a good way to do it. It certainly is going to free up some room in your pockets, that's for sure. I know there have been some folks wandering around with just a stack of tickets, looming on the verge of disaster. It's like about to fall out of their pocket and they'll never see it again.
1: The Moose, the Bulkley Valley and Lake's biggest variety.
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0: We made it all the way to 9:23 on the Moose. Good morning, it's Matt hanging out with you. And well, while we are talking about the few little changes to the way that the amusement park rides are going to be going at BVX, we do have more tunes to get through in the meantime. So we'll circle back after a little bit of Maren Morris. This is featuring Zed, it's The Middle, and it's here on the Moose.

There's Colin James, 5 long years on the Moose. Morning. It's Matt here with you. And well, we are still talking a little BVX action, and in particular the rides. We're talking about how Shooting Star Entertainment is changing up how the rides are going to be working this year. It's not like crazy different, except they're just seemingly expanding the way the wristbands work. So we'll talk about it just a little bit more and maybe even some prices after some shine down. This is Second Chance on the Bulkley Valley and Lakes biggest variety, the Moose.

0: Shine Down Second Chance on the Moose. Good morning. It's Matt hanging out with you. And well, this new system when it comes to the rides at BVX, honestly, kind of just seems like it's going to add a little more flexibility. So according to some BVX information, online tickets can be purchased. And well, the tickets, it's essentially the wristband still, but you can get them for $33. But that's only before tomorrow. So you have to do it today. And then on site, it looks like $43 is going to be the cost. So with the exhibition run from, well, the 27th to the 30th at the fairgrounds and the rides and the entertainment and all the fun, this is going to be even better. Now you don't have to worry about the actual individual tickets. You just get the one and done and you are good to go. You could stay on the Ferris wheel. You don't even have to get off now.
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A little summer deck advice. Don't put your drink under the bug zapper. Unless you need your extra protein. Just saying. The Moose.

0: That is Miles Smith, Nice to Meet You, here on The Moose. Good morning, it's Matt hanging out with you. And I was kind of thinking about these wristbands. Like, if it is individual days, sure, valid, okay. What if it's, you buy one wristband, you're good to go for the rides and admission and all that fun jazz just for the whole weekend? That would be even better. But honestly, that's kind of the way to do it. It's like putting together like a VIP package for the BVX. Like, you get to go in, you can do whatever you want. Obviously, you got to pay for food if you were to grab some, but imagine if that wristband even gave you, like, free mini donuts or something. I would buy two. I absolutely would. Just one on each wrist. Just go, keep going back up to the mini donut stand, showing a different wrist every time. I'm sure I could get three bags of them. Maybe. Or maybe I won't run the scam, though. Maybe we'll put that out on the back burner.
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your cigarette break. It's like 10,000 spoons when all you need is a knife. It's meeting the man of my dreams and then meeting his beautiful wife. And isn't it ironic?

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1: Good morning, I'm Brendan Palu. BC's value-added wood products, including plywood and veneer, which help make doors and window frames, won't escape the wrath of American President Donald Trump. This section of our forestry sector is set to be slapped with 50% tariffs after trade talks towards a new deal between Canada and the United States fell through over the weekend. In an interview with Vista Radio, Minister Ravi Parmar says it's another blow to an already reeling sector.
2: We had a president of the United States who was signing a deal in pencil, not pen, and could change the rules any time. And that doesn't serve the interests of forestry workers or any worker in Canada, and certainly with the now threat of 338 tariffs now in place.
1: Parmar, along with Premier David Eby, are urging Prime Minister Mark Carney to come up with more immediate financial aid for the softwood lumber sector. A 54-year-old Quesnel man has been charged in connection with a nearly 8-year-old murder case in the Cariboo. The BC Prosecution Service approved a second-degree murder charge against Shane Edison Freilich. The charge is related to the death of 31-year-old Rodney Clement. RCMP say Clement was dropped off at G.R. Baker Memorial Hospital, suffering from significant injuries on November 8th in 2018. He died as a result, and investigators determined that his death was the result of foul play. The division's Major Crime Special Project Unit has continued to pursue this investigation with support from the Quesnel RCMP, North District Major Crimes Unit, and specialized police units from throughout the province. Delta South MLA Ian Patton says he's leaving the BC Conservatives and intends to form a new political party. Patton says he's sitting as an independent for now alongside Kamloops Centre Representative Peter Mylabar, who also said earlier this month that he was leaving the Conservative caucus. He says his beliefs no longer align with the party since Carrie Lynn Finley was elected leader back in May and began her shakeup of leadership and staff. Patton says he and Mylabar aim to start a new party for BC voters that feel politically homeless.
3: Back in 2017, when Peter and I first ran, 797,000 people voted for a centrist party back then. And I keep asking myself, where are they now? We need those people to come back.
1: He said they are working on registering their party with Elections BC before the fall session of the legislature, which begins in October. WestJet flight attendants ratified a new collective agreement with the airline with 90.2% voting in favor of the deal. The Canadian Union of Public Employees said the agreement includes an 18% wage hike over 3 years, as well as new compensation for groundwork. The contract gives employees a 13% wage increase this October, followed by a 2.75% hike in January and another 2.5% raise at the start of 2028. The deal is in effect from New Year's Day of this year until December 31st of 2028. And the latest social media salvo from the U.S. president includes a possible renaming of one of the Great Lakes. Donald Trump took to Truth Social to say they're giving serious consideration to changing the name of Lake Ontario to Lake America. He adds they don't expect to be doing much business with Ontario any longer. In another post, Trump says he loves French Canadians and would never interfere with Canadians speaking French. Be the first to know. Get news alerts directly to your inbox by signing up at MyBulkleyLakesNow.com.
4: Moose Roads and Weather. Good morning. It's Matt here with you. And the morning drive is still looking good. Nothing to report at the moment. Oh, except for one little tiny thing. It's nothing crazy. Don't get, don't get your feathers in a jumble. It's just on Highway 35. There's a little bit of bridge maintenance that's going to be going on. And it will be single lane alternating. So you want to keep an eye out for that. It's the part that's just right close up to Burns Lake as well. So just keep an eye out for that. And now we'll move on into the weather, which is still looking pretty much the same. About 23 for the daytime high, partly cloudy throughout the day. And then we are finding ourselves with a 30% chance of rain again. If it's anything like yesterday, it's probably going to rain again today. So we'll see what happens. But in the meantime, still chilly. This is kind of interesting. We're 6 degrees in Burns Lake, 7 in Houston, and then 8 in Smithers.
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Men Without Hats, the safety dance on the Bulkley Valley and Lakes biggest variety. It's the Moose. Good morning, it's Matt here with you. It is 12 minutes past 10 o'clock, and there is something else this weekend that is going to be going down that is equally as fun as BVX, I would argue. And well, it is going to have to do with something about a dock and possibly some rock. That's your hint. For now, anyway. A couple songs from now, we'll divulge a little further, but it's Gwen Stefani up first. This is Hollaback Girl on the Moose.

0: There's snow and former here on the Moose. Good morning. It's Matt here with you. All right. Your hints, if you remember, were has something to do with a dock and rock. And I guess it also has something to do with light up, too. Because happening in Burns Lake coming up this weekend on Saturday, it is Rock the Dock and Light Up the Lake. That is going to be happening over at Spirit Square on Saturday. That's on the 29th, which, of course, is at the same time as BVX. However, it's in the evening, so you can very well attend both, which you should, honestly. Like, it's going to be, this one's going to be a lot of fun with the live music, the vendors, food, and different activities. And, of course, the big Light Up the Lake Boat Parade, which is just kind of, it's kind of mesmerizing to see. So why not go see it? That's something for you to do this Saturday if you need a little break from the rodeo and fair action. Why not head out to Burns Lake? Head down to Spirit Square. I guarantee you, you'd have a good time.
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0: It is 10:23 here on the Moose. Good morning. It's Matt hanging out with you. And well, before we get back into the swing of things with the tunes, one other thing about the boat parade, the Light Up the Lake event, Rock the Dock, it's coming up. Just wanted to mention that the weather is looking really, really good for this weekend. So that is like even better for getting out and taking your boat out onto the lake or just watching other people do it. You know, living vicariously. There's nothing wrong with that, right? Not all of us can own boats. But with that being said, we'll talk about it a little further after Big Sugar here on the Moose.

0: There's Mariana's Trench, I Knew You When, on the Bulkley Valley and Lakes' biggest variety. It's the Moose. Good morning, it's Matt here with you. And well, Rock the Dock and Light Up the Lake, of course, is happening this weekend. That's on the 29th, it's this Saturday. And events like this are such a cool way to celebrate summer, especially towards the end of it, right? Like, get out and enjoy the lake. Vendors, of course, will be showing off all their goods, possibly trying to do a little bit of a flash sale, get rid of some inventory before some of the more summery events start to wrap up. And, you know, families just spending time together too. The whole community coming together, creating summer memories at the end of the day might be the most important thing about summer.
1: The Bulkley Valley and Lake's biggest variety, the Moose.
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1: Just love one kind of music. Neither do we. The Bulkley Valley and Lake's biggest variety is on the Moose.

0: Here's a little bit of the Red Hot Chili Peppers, The Other Side, right here on the Bulkley Valley and Lakes Biggest Variety. It's the Moose. Good morning, it's Matt here with you. And we are also joined now by the salesman extraordinaire they call Shane, down at S&P in Houston. How you doing today, Shane?
1: I'm doing great, Matt. How are you this morning?
0: You know what, not doing too bad.
1: Yeah, it's been a great week here, and lots of things going on at Sullivan Motor Products as usual. 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
0: 10:52. It's where we find ourselves now here on the Moose. Good morning. It's Matt here with you. And to wrap up 10 o'clock, we have a trio of songs for you. The first of which is the Spin Doctors. It's Two Princes. It's right here on the Bulkley Valley Lakes biggest variety. It's the Moose.

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1: Good morning. I'm Brendan Palu. BC's value-added wood products, including plywood and veneer, which help make doors and window frames, won't escape the wrath of American President Donald Trump. This section of our forestry sector is set to be slapped with 50% tariffs after trade talks towards a new deal between Canada and the United States fell through over the weekend. In an interview with Vista Radio, Minister Ravi Parmar says it's another blow to an already reeling sector.
2: We had a president of the United States who was signing a deal in pencil, not pen, and could change the rules any time. And that doesn't serve the interests of forestry workers or any worker in Canada, and certainly with the now threat of 338 tariffs now in place.
1: Parmar, along with Premier David Eby, are urging Prime Minister Mark Carney to come up with more immediate financial aid for the softwood lumber sector. A 54-year-old Quesnel man has been charged in connection with a nearly 8-year-old murder case in the Cariboo. The BC Prosecution Service approved a second-degree murder charge against Shane Edison Freilich. The charge is related to the death of 31-year-old Rodney Clement. RCMP say Clement was dropped off at G.R. Baker Memorial Hospital, suffering from significant injuries on November 8th in 2018. He died as a result, and investigators determined that his death was the result of foul play. The division's Major Crime Special Project Unit has continued to pursue this investigation with support from the Quesnel RCMP, North District Major Crimes Unit, and specialized police units from throughout the province. Delta South MLA Ian Patton says he's leaving the BC Conservatives and intends to form a new political party. Patton says he's sitting as an independent for now alongside Kamloops Centre Representative Peter Mylabar, who also said earlier this month that he was leaving the Conservative caucus. He says his beliefs no longer align with the party since Carolyn Finley was elected leader back in May and began her shakeup of leadership and staff. Patton says he and Mylabar aim to start a new party for BC voters that feel politically homeless.
3: Back in 2017, when Peter and I first ran, 797,000 people voted for a centrist party back then. And I keep asking myself, where are they now? We need those people to come back.
1: He said they are working on registering their party with Elections BC before the fall session of the legislature, which begins in October. WestJet flight attendants ratified a new collective agreement with the airline with 90.2% voting in favor of the deal. The Canadian Union of Public Employees said the agreement includes an 18% wage hike over 3 years, as well as new compensation for groundwork. The contract gives employees a 13% wage increase this October, followed by a 2.75% hike in January and another 2.5% raise at the start of 2028. The deal is in effect from New Year's Day of this year until December 31st of 2028. And the latest social media salvo from the U.S. president includes a possible renaming of one of the Great Lakes. Donald Trump took to Truth Social to say they're giving serious consideration to changing the name of Lake Ontario to Lake America. He adds they don't expect to be doing much business with Ontario any longer. In another post, Trump says he loves French Canadians and would never interfere with Canadians speaking French. Be the first to know. Get news alerts directly to your inbox by signing up at MyBulkleyLakesNow.com.
0: Moose roads and weather.
4: Good morning. It's Matt here with you, and the morning drive is looking pretty good. The one thing to look out for today seemingly is a bit of bridge maintenance going on. That's on Highway 35, the stretch that is unbelievably close to Burns Lake. It's literally that bridge that, like, just straight up goes over the lake and then on your way down towards Francois Lake. So keep an eye out for that on the roads. Otherwise, we're looking good. We will jump into the weather. Got ourselves still a nice, pretty nice day, honestly. 23 degrees for the daytime. High, partly cloudy throughout the day, and we have warmed up significantly. We're out of the single digits for sure. And finally, looking at 14 degrees in Smithers, 16 in Houston, 17 in Burns Lake.
0: The Moose. This is the Bulky Valley and Lake's biggest variety. Lake's biggest variety.

John Fellner with Broke Skin on the Bulkley Valley and Lake's Biggest Variety. It's the Moose. Good morning, it's Matt hanging out with you. 11:11 is the time. Make a wish if you do believe in magic numbers. And apart from that, we are going to keep things moving along, of course, towards the afternoon on this Tuesday. But I do have a question to pose to you, so I'll ask it right now. We'll talk about it further after the next couple of tunes. What is something that you used to love that you don't anymore? Like an activity or a clothing, shirt, whatever it is. It could be anything. So we'll talk about that more after a little bit of Billy Idol. This is Eyes Without a Face on the Moose.

0: people.
1: That is Len and Stella kissing other people here on the Bulkley Valley and Lakes Biggest Variety. It's the Moose. Good morning. It's Matt here with you. And, well, we find ourselves talking about something that you used to love, but you don't anymore. Doesn't necessarily mean you have to hate it or anything, right? But it could just be something you grew out of. Like maybe a, I don't know, like a hobby. Like a, some kind of video game or board game. It could be even like a TV show or a place you used to go all the time, but that tradition has since disappeared. Something like that. If you got something, let's hear it on the Facebook page. It's the Moose BVLD.
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1: It's 11:21 on the Bulkley Valley and Lakes Biggest Variety. It's the Moose. Good morning, it's Matt here with you. Keeping things rocking along, we have some Enrique Iglesias coming up right now on the Moose.

There's Shaboozy with good news on the moose. Morning, it's Matt here with you. It is 11:28, and well, we are still chatting about things you used to love to do, but you just don't do it anymore. Whether you don't like it anymore, whether it's something else, could be whatever. But that's what we're talking about. So let's do a little bit more of the talking after a little bit more of the jamming out. How about some Tragically Hip? This is Courage on the Moose.

0: The Tragically Hip Courage. That is right here on The Moose. Good morning. It's Matt here with you. Well, we have been chatting a little bit about something that you used to love that you don't anymore. Because, well, life changes over time, right? You grow out of things. Maybe you're busy, or honestly, it could even be something that you still like to do. You just don't anymore. Simple as that, right? Like, I mean, I used to play on my DS all the time. I don't play it anymore. Used to love that thing, right? See what I mean? Like, you just grow out of things sometimes. I was thinking of what this could be for me. And I think the DS example is, like, kind of the best one I got. Kind of still do a lot of the things I have for a while. Maybe in a rut. What's going on here? But either way, we're looking to see what it is for you. Something that you used to love to do, but maybe you just don't have the time for anymore. You just don't do it. You can let me know on the Facebook page, The Moose BVLD.
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0: 11:35, that's where we find ourselves now on the Bulkley Valley and Lakes biggest variety. It's The Moose. Good morning, it's Matt hanging out with you. And before we get ready to wrap things up, hand you off to Logan. He'll be hanging out with you for the afternoon. We have Vanessa Carlton, The Thousand Miles, and it's right here on The Moose.

0: That's Nelly Houghton here on The Moose. Good morning. It's Matt hanging out with you, but not for much longer. We're like 10 minutes away now from the noon hour. So Mr. Lowe going to be taking over. He'll hang out with you for the rest of the day, and I guess that's it for me. Well, is there anything else I got to tell you? Possibly. We do, in fact, have another chance at 8 weeks of summer. That'll be tomorrow. And apart from that, you can always go to our website, mybulkleylakesnow.com. Check out the news stories. Check out the community calendar. Submit an event there if you've got one coming up. And also enter 8 weeks of summer. You can do it there, too. So, with that being said, I'll leave you to it. Have yourself a great Tuesday. Enjoy it. And we'll be back here again with you tomorrow morning.
1: 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Now, we've done it again.
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1: Good afternoon, I'm Brendan Palou. A collision on Highway 16 sent one man to hospital. The Burns Lake RCMP received a call at about 9:30 a.m. yesterday after a tractor-trailer and a pickup truck made contact on the 9800 block of Highway 16 east of Burns Lake. Police say the tractor-trailer veered into the westbound lane, striking the pickup truck before coming to rest in the ditch. Now, the driver of the pickup received non-life-threatening injuries and was extracted from the vehicle by the Burns Lake Fire Department and transported to hospital. The driver of the tractor-trailer was not injured. Highway 16 reopened following a brief closure, and the investigation is ongoing. BC averaged 4.6 deaths per day on average from an illicit drug overdose in June. That's according to data released today from the Coroner's Service, who reported 138 fatalities for the month. Northern Health recorded 17 overdose deaths in June, bringing their year-to-date total to 73. Northern Health continues to have the highest rate of illicit drug deaths among the health authorities at 48.5 per 100,000 residents, with the next closest being Island Health at 35.9. It's a shame their president is the one shooting themselves in the foot. Those are the words of BC Forest Minister Ravi Parmar, who says Donald Trump's assault on the province's softwood lumber is making home building south of the border even more expensive. Since the tariffs have come into play from the White House, American home builders have not been exempt from the sticker shock.
2: When we did the calculations of the 45% tariffs when those first came in, it was upwards of $15,000 additional cost per home, depending on the size of your kind of average family home in the United States.
1: Parmar added, with additional 50% tariffs now attacking value-added products like veneer and plywood, fewer trucks will likely be traveling along the I-5 corridor, which will lead to job losses for Americans. And WestJet flight attendants ratified a new collective agreement with the airline with a 90.2% voting in favor of the deal. The Canadian Union of Public Employees said the agreement includes an 18% wage hike over 3 years, as well as new compensation for groundwork. The contract gives employees a 13% wage increase this October, followed by a 2.75% hike in January and a 2.5% raise at the start of 2028. The deal is in place from January 1, 2026 until December 31, 2028. Be the first to know. Get news alerts directly to your inbox by signing up at MyBulkleyLakesNow.com.
3: Thanks for the news update and good afternoon. I'm Logan Flint, filling in for Gareth one more time. Looking at the weather in the Bulkley Valley, a nice day getting up to a high of 27 tonight, though could see some rain, possibly thunderstorms with a low of 12. Over in the Lakes District, also a nice day. Could see some rain this afternoon with thunderstorms and a high of 27. That risk continues tonight with a low of 7.
0: The Moose. This is the Bulkley Valley and Lakes' biggest variety.

0: That's Chad Kroger with Hero on the Bulkley Valley and Lakes Biggest Variety, the Moose. I'm Logan Flint, and one of the big things with the BVX that is coming up just around the corner is, of course, going and checking out all of the rides from Shooting Star Amusement, which, if you've been to them previous years, you'll know that they've done wristbands on the Thursday for Midnight Madness, as well as on the Sunday, just as kind of a final day special. But this year, they're doing something a little bit different and actually offering wristbands every single day of the fair, which, if you do want to pick up one of those bands, you can always do so down there for the day that you want to get them. Or if you want to save a little bit of money and can get onto Shooting Star Amusement's website today, you can save yourself about $10 on those wristbands. And keep in mind, these wristbands are just for getting on and enjoying the rides. To still get into the fair, you will need a pass for that.
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That's Snow Patrol with Chasing Cars on the Bulkley Valley and Lakes' biggest variety, the Moose. I'm Logan Flint. Of course, BVX is just around the corner, and a big thing I know a lot of people look forward to is all of the various different rides that are there that Shooting Star Amusement brings, which Matt earlier today was talking about what ride you happen to be most excited about. And for me, haven't actually gone on the rides in a couple of years. They're all absolutely amazing. I know the Salt and Pepper Shaker has always been a popular one. One of my favorites easily has to be the bumper cars. Just being able to go around, crash around, bump into your siblings if they happen to be going on it at the exact same time as you. It's just a fun way to get a little bit of revenge, but do so in a way that is fun for everyone. But if you do happen to have yourself a favorite ride at the

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0: Lover boy, turn me loose on the Bulkley Valley and Lakes, the biggest variety, the moose. I'm Logan Flint, and this Saturday, Burns Lake, the actual lake, is going to be a spectacle with the Light Up of the Lake event happening over there this weekend, especially with the boat parade that is going to be going on. There's also going to be a ton of other stuff with live music, especially Rock the Dock, with various different rock bands going to be performing at the Spirit Square and Bounty Castles, vendors. It's just going to be a great event. If you do want to check it out, that's happening this Saturday for free over at Spirit Square.
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0: That's the Northern Pikes, girl with a problem on the Bulkley Valley and Lake's biggest variety of the moose. I'm Logan Flint. Yesterday and today, it seems like the Bulkley Valley and the Lakes District have kind of flipped what they're seeing in terms of forecasts. Yesterday, rain in the forecast for the Bulkley Valley, but today, mix of sun and cloud, high of 27. Over in the Lakes District, things were beautiful. Today, risking rain, also getting up to a high of 27.
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0: That's Frank Walker on the Bulkley Valley and Lakes Biggest Variety of the Moose. I'm Logan Flint, and already crazy to think that we're saying the Fall Fair Parade is tomorrow. This week has just kind of flown by, even though we're only at Tuesday, but it's going to be a blast tomorrow evening. Tons of people, tons of various beautifully designed floats as well. We're going to be down there as well, so if you do happen to see us driving by, blasting music, be sure to give us a wave, say hi. We'll be handing some stuff out as well. Just going to be a blast. That is all happening at 7 p.m. tomorrow, Main Street here in Smithers for the BVX Parade.
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1: It's camping season. Camping we will go. 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

0: That's Somebody Told Me from the Killers on the Bulkley Valley and Lake's Biggest Variety, the Moose. I'm Logan Flint. Of course, with the end of August already just around the corner, that also means back to school season is, as well as hockey season as well, which if you happen to have a young one who's getting into the sport or going back in for the new year, getting all that equipment can be pretty expensive, but sometimes you can also find various other kids who have moved up, grown up, have to get new equipment as well. And over in Burns Lake on Thursday, they're going to be hosting a hockey equipment swap over at Spirit Square. It's starting out at 5 o'clock. Plus, there's also going to be a barbecue down there as well. So if you have a kid who's going into minor hockey or moving up in minor hockey, might not be a bad idea to check it out and maybe save yourself a little bit of money getting ready for the new season.
1: You worry about fire.

0: Scrub-a-dub-dub, it's time for the annual deep scrub at the BP Regional Pool and Rec Center. This yearly maintenance takes place September 6th to 13th. 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The Rec Center looks forward to the reopening when the normal hours of operation resume. The BV Pool and Rec Center reception will be open 9 a.m. to 5 p.m. Tuesday to Saturday for program registrations. For all the information on the shutdown, visit online at bvpool.com.
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0: The Bulkley Valley and Lakes, biggest variety, the Moose. I'm Logan Flint. That is Raise a Little Hell from Trooper. This week is our final week of our 8 weeks of summer contest here. 8 weeks, eight amazing prizes. 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

Clone and the good in everyone on the Bulkley Valley and Lakes. A biggest variety, the Moose. I'm Logan Flint. We've got a beautiful day here in the Bulkley Valley. Over in the lakes, risking some rain continuing into tonight. Both areas seeing a high of 27. But getting back into the music, Bruce Hornsby and the Range with The Way It Is on the Moose.

0: Some 41 with pieces on the Bulkley Valley and Lakes, a biggest variety, the Moose. I'm Logan Flint. If you're trying to figure out things to do with your kids just for this second to last week before the school season starts up, over at the Buck Creek Hatchery and Nature Center, they've got various community events that they've run all throughout the summer. And this week's is going painting some rocks as well as playing aphids versus ladybugs. That's going to be happening on Thursday starting at 10 a.m. It's perfect for kids ages 6 till 12 years old, and even for yourself, bringing them down completely free over at the Buck Creek Hatchery and Nature Center this Thursday.
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microbrews, caribou and trails that make you say, ooh, we're always down for an adventure. The Bulkley Valley and Lake's biggest variety, the Moose.

0: Phil Collins and You Can't Hurry Love on the Bulkley Valley and Lakes, the biggest variety, the Moose. I'm Logan Flint, and sometimes another thing that you can't hurry is just finding great deals on things that you've really wanted, and sometimes it's not even in places that you necessarily expect. Recently, I've been going out and doing quite a few more trips to the transfer station between Smithers and Telquist, especially with the station move, and dropping some stuff off at the reuse shed. And it's kind of interesting to see how many things, how many amazing things are in there that people, rather than throwing out, want to be able to pass on to a new home and to someone who will get great use out of it. And someone even happened to find an espresso machine, a very nice espresso machine, while they were out there, which sometimes you find those things, sometimes you don't, but when you find them, they are definitely a score, and hopefully you get to find some of those things like that, maybe at the reuse shed, or even sometimes just on Facebook Marketplace.
1: The Bulkley Valley and Lakes biggest variety, the Moose. 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
4: The Moose has moved.
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0: Here with Boy Inside the Man on the Bulkley Valley and Lakes, Biggest Variety the Moose. I'm Logan Flint, talking a little bit earlier about being able to find things that others didn't want to throw out and wanted to make sure went to a new home where they'd be used and loved for years to come. And another great place to be able to do that, maybe take some of the things that may have broken down, you can't quite get them repaired, but could possibly be repaired to keep working for years to come, is happening this Saturday at Ranger Park with the Bulkley Valley Tool Library's Reusapalooza. Like previous years, you can take broken small appliances or bicycles or anything that needs some mending. They have a repair cafe there to try and help you get it fixed and get it working just the way it did the first time you bought it. But on top of that, they've also got a tool library. So if you have tools that are just collecting dust and could easily go to a home where they'd be used for years to come, great way to drop some off and maybe even pick up some tools that you happen to need for that one project you've been putting off for not wanting to get the tools to do it.
1: The Moose.
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1: Good afternoon, I'm Brendan Palu. One person was injured and sent to hospital following a crash on Highway 16 east of Burns Lake on Monday. According to the RCMP, it was notified of the incident just before 9:30 that morning, closing the highway. Police added an investigation found a tractor-trailer traveling east entered the opposing lane, hitting a pickup truck traveling west before coming to a stop in the ditch. Mountie said the pickup truck driver received non-life-threatening injuries, with the tractor-trailer driver uninjured. The highway was reopened about 45 minutes later with an investigation into the crash still ongoing. Americans are paying upwards of $15,000 more per single-family home since the initial 45% tariffs on BC softwood lumber introduced by Donald Trump. That's according to Forest Minister Ravi Parmar, who wasn't holding back his disgust towards the American government, who are to levy additional 50% duties on value-added products like veneer and plywood. Parmar says the American public needs to clue in on the damage the penalties are having on their country.
2: Many of customers in the United States, I don't think, fully appreciate or realize what is about to happen or what has happened now with these 50% tariffs. We need to send that message directly to Americans that the actions of their president have consequences on our workers here in Canada, but also on their bottom line in the United States.
1: Earlier today, the federal government announced counter tariffs against more than 700 American goods, amounting to $27.6 billion. BC averaged 4.6 deaths per day on average from an illicit drug overdose in June. That's according to data released today from the Coroner's Service, who reported 138 fatalities for the month. Northern Health recorded 17 overdose deaths back in June, bringing their year-to-date total to 73. Eight of those fatalities took place in Prince George, upping that tally to 30. Northern Health continues to have the highest rate of illicit drug deaths among the health authorities at 48.5 per 100,000 residents. The next closest is Island Health at 35.9. The federal government, in partnership with Northern and Central BC First Nations, announced funding for three new Pacific salmon hatcheries throughout the region. One of the new hatcheries is located in Prince George, while the other is on Kitwanga River in the northwest, while the third is located near Hansville, about 90 kilometers west of Williams Lake. Claytonay Chief Darlene Logan says the funding is about more than just the new facility.
3: It's about our collective responsibility to the salmon, to the rivers that sustain them, and to the generations who will follow us. For Indigenous peoples, salmon are not simply a resource. Salmon are relatives.
1: Funding comes through the Pacific Salmon Strategy Initiative. Be the first to know. 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
4: Thanks for the news update and good afternoon. I'm Logan Flint. Taking a look at the weather in the Bulkley Valley. Mix of sun and cloud, high of 27 tonight. Could see some rain with a low of 12. In the Lakes District, rain expected today with a high of 27. Tonight, that risk continues with a low of 7.
0: The Moose promises the Bulkley Valley and Lakes biggest

0: Things that I've got. That's Benson Boone on the Bulkley Valley and Lakes, Biggest Variety, The Moose, some Logan Flint, and coming up in just a couple of days is the Bulkley Valley Exhibition, which one of the big things is, of course, the Midway and all of the amazing rides that Shooting Star Amusements bring. And in previous years, they've done wristbands on the Thursday for Midnight Madness as well as on Sundays, but this year they're doing things a little bit differently and are actually going to have wristbands for every single day the exhibit is going on. So if you do want to pick them up and save $10, you can get them on their website, shootingstar.ca. Otherwise, they're going to be $43 every single day down at the fair. Now, keep in mind, these wristbands are just for going on the rides instead of purchasing the tickets. You will still need to get a wristband in order to get into the fair.
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1: The Bulkley Valley and Lake's biggest variety. The Moose.

0: Last Tiger with My Town on the Bulkley Valley and Lakes, a biggest variety of the Moose. I'm Logan Flint. Matt earlier today was talking about what you are most excited for in terms of the rides down at the Bulkley Valley Exhibition. I know that through the years there have been several rides that have come and gone throughout the years. And for me, there's one that I will always remember because the first year it was introduced was the first year that I was finally tall enough to go on some of the scarier rides, I guess you could almost call them, things like the Salt and Pepper Shaker, things like the Zipper, but this one specifically was the Kamikaze. It was the first year it was there, and it was just a blast to be able to ride this for the first time, actually being tall enough to go on those rides. But maybe you have a ride that you are excited to see down at the fair this year, and you can let us know over on our Facebook page, The Moose BVLD.
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1: With festivities kicking off on the 26th, so this Wednesday, BVX is coming up. The exhibition itself, it's the rodeo, it's the mall, it's everything that's going to be going down over the course of this upcoming weekend. From Friday the 28th to the 30th,
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1: Good afternoon, I'm Brendan Palu. One person was injured and sent to hospital following a crash on Highway 16 east of Burns Lake on Monday. According to the RCMP, it was notified of the incident just before 9:30 that morning, closing the highway. Police added an investigation found a tractor trailer traveling east entered the opposing lane, hitting a pickup truck traveling west before coming to a stop in the ditch. Mounties said the pickup truck driver received non-life-threatening injuries, with the tractor-trailer driver uninjured. The highway was reopened about 45 minutes later with an investigation into the crash still ongoing. Americans are paying upwards of $15,000 more per single-family home since the initial 45% tariffs on BC softwood lumber introduced by Donald Trump. That's according to Forest Minister Ravi Parmar, who wasn't holding back his disgust towards the American government, who are to levy additional 50% duties on value-added products like veneer and plywood. Parmar says the American public needs to clue in on the damage the penalties are having on their country.
2: Many of customers in the United States, I don't think, fully appreciate or realize what is about to happen or what has happened now with these 50% tariffs. We need to send that message directly to Americans that the actions of their president have consequences on our workers here in Canada, but also on their bottom line in the United States.
1: Earlier today, the federal government announced counter tariffs against more than 700 American goods, amounting to $27.6 billion. BC averaged 4.6 deaths per day on average from an illicit drug overdose in June. That's according to data released today from the Coroner's Service, who reported 138 fatalities for the month. Northern Health recorded 17 overdose deaths back in June, bringing their year-to-date total to 73. 8 of those fatalities took place in Prince George, upping that tally to 30. Northern Health continues to have the highest rate of illicit drug deaths among the health authorities at 48.5 per 100,000 residents. The next closest is Island Health at 35.9. The federal government, in partnership with Northern and Central BC First Nations, announced funding for 3 new Pacific salmon hatcheries throughout the region. One of the new hatcheries is located in Prince George, while the other is on Kitwanga River in the northwest, while the third is located near Hansville, about 90 kilometers west of Williams Lake. Clate Lake Tenay Chief Darlene Logan says the funding is about more than just the new facility.
3: It's about our collective responsibility to the salmon, to the rivers that sustain them, and to the generations who will follow us. For Indigenous peoples, salmon are not simply a resource. Salmon are relatives.
1: Funding comes through the Pacific Salmon Strategy Initiative. Be the first to know. 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
4: Thanks for the news update and good afternoon. I'm Logan Flint. Across the Bulkley Valley and Lakes District, could see rain tonight with a low of 7 degrees in the lakes, 12 in the Bulkley Valley. Tomorrow over in the Lakes District, sunny skies, could see clouds in the afternoon with a high of 24. Here in the Lakes District for the BVX parade, we could potentially see a little bit of rain, but fairly warm with a high of 24.
0: The Moose. This is the Bulkley Valley and Lakes biggest variety.

0: Pat Benatar, hit me with your best shot on the Bulkley Valley and Lakes, the biggest variety, the moose. I'm Logan Flint, and tomorrow is going to be very busy on Main Street because it is the Fall Fair Parade. Always an amazing event to be able to go and check out, whether it's being in the crowd, on the streets, watching all of the amazing floats go by, or even if you are someone who is going to be in the parade and getting to wave and say hi to everyone as you're going down. It's fun both ways. So if you do want to go and check it out, that is going to be starting at 7 p.m. tomorrow night on Main Street Smithers for the Fall Fair Parade. And also keep in mind, during the parade, there will be some disruptions to traffic on Highway 16 as floats pass through. And also, Main Street will be closed to vehicle traffic for the duration of the parade.
1: Microbrews, caribou and trails that make you say, ooh, we're always down for an adventure. The Bulkley Valley and Lake's biggest variety, the moose.
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0: for good. Cage the Elephant, Ain't No Rest for the Wicked on the Bulkley Valley and Lakes Biggest Variety, the Moose. I'm Logan Flint. Of course, across the Bulkley Valley and Lakes District, back to school shopping is very much in full effect. But at the same time, hockey season is just around the corner, and if you happen to have a kid who's returning into the hockey season for this year or just entering, can sometimes be a little expensive to get everything pulled together, ready to go. Plus, if your kid's outgrowing things, then you've got old gear that you need to get rid of. But on Thursday over at Spirit Square in Burns Lake, the Minor Hockey Association there is hosting a hockey equipment swap. So if you had things that you wanted to try and get rid of, pass along to a new family, this is a great place to drop it off. And at the same time, while you're there, you might even be able to get all of the equipment you need for your kid now that they've grown up and are in need of new gear for the new hockey season.
1: The Bulkley Valley and Lake's biggest variety, the Moose.
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5: The hardest part about moving to Main Street in Smithers is figuring out which lunch spot to hit every day. Moose has moved to the corner of 4th and Main.

0: Daft Punk with Pharrell Williams. That's Get Lucky on the Bulkley Valley and Lakes. The Biggest Variety of the Moose. I'm Logan Flint. And if you happen to be a very lucky person, then you could win yourself $1,000 cold hard cash, because that is what we are giving away with our 8 weeks of summer contest. This is the final week of it, and we're giving away a $1,000 cash prize package, and alongside that, a prize pack from Pacific Western Brewing, which if you want to get in on this, all you have to do is be listening to Matt in the morning. He will be giving you a cue to qualify then. Or if you want to make sure your entry is in no matter what, you can head over to our website, mybulkleylakesnow.com, click on the win tab, and get qualified over there.
1: The biggest variety from Burns Lake to Houston. The Bulkley Valley and Lake's biggest variety is on the Moose.
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1: I'm Darren Bain. Prince George of Aylmont MLA Rosalind Bird is leaving the BC Conservative Caucus. In a press release, she says the decision was not made lightly and she believes British Columbians are tired of political infighting, name-calling, and division. Bird says as an independent in the legislature, she'll work with anyone who brings forward good ideas. Delta South MLA Ian Payton and Kamloops Centre MLA Peter Milibar have also left the caucus in recent weeks. Meanwhile, Prince George Mackenzie MLA Kyle Giddens will be taking on a new role in BC Conservative leader Kerry Lynn Findlay's shadow cabinet. Giddens will take on the economic development portfolio in addition to his current responsibilities as shadow minister for labor. Former economic development minister and Kelowna Mission MLA Gavin Dew was named shadow minister for finance on Monday. The federal government, in partnership with Northern and Central BC First Nations, has announced funding for three new Pacific salmon hatcheries throughout the region. One of the new hatcheries is located in Prince George, one is located on the Kitwango River in the northwest, and the third is located near Hansville, about 90 kilometers west of Williams Lake. Clayliitanay Chief Darlene Logan says the funding is about more than a new facility.
2: It's about our collective responsibility to the salmon, to the rivers that sustain them, and to the generations who will follow us. For Indigenous peoples, salmon are not simply a resource. Salmon are relatives.
1: Funding comes through the Pacific Salmon Strategy Initiative. The Burns Lake RCMP responded to a crash Monday, sending one person to hospital. According to police, it occurred that morning on Highway 16 east of the community, where a tractor-trailer crashed into a pickup truck traveling in the opposite direction. Mounties add the pickup driver received non-life-threatening injuries and was taken to hospital with the tractor-trailer driver uninjured. The highway was closed for about 45 minutes until the pickup truck was cleared from the road, with an investigation underway into the crash's cause. Northern Health is relocating some services to help prepare for the acute care tower being built at UHNBC in Prince George. This weekend, the Northern Interior Health Unit and John G. McKenzie Family Practice Center are relocating to the Parkwood Mall, creating the Prince George Community Health Center. Northern Health says this will bring community-based services under one roof while enabling site preparation for the new tower. The relocation will start Friday and take place throughout the weekend, with the opening of the Community Health Center set for Monday at noon. And WestJet flight attendants ratified a new collective agreement with the airline with 90.2% voting in favor of the deal. The Canadian Union of Public Employees says the agreement includes an 18% wage hike over 3 years, as well as new compensation for groundwork. The contract gives employees a 13% wage increase this October, followed by a 2.75% hike in January and a 2.5% raise at the start of 2028. The deal is in effect from January 1, 2026 until December 31, 2028. Get daily and weekly news alerts directly to your inbox by signing up at MyBulkleyLakesNow.com.
3: Thanks for the news update and good afternoon. I'm Logan Flint. We are just past 5 o'clock, which means it is time to head home for you. And as you're doing so, there is a risk of rain across the Bulkley Valley and Lakes District, getting down to a low of 12 degrees in the valley, 7 in the lakes. Tomorrow,